0: Star FM.
1: Sofia, future history.
2: Bella.
3: Oh baby, I'm thinking maybe that you were always a piece of shh. You're rubbing your dirt on everyone's curd. You know how to be a

from Miami. It's been a pleasure. Thank you for having us. As always.